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I'ma make it harder. I'm sending pick up to picture, I'ma get you fired.

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Τώρα στον Alpha 88,6. Νούμερο 3. Game time. It's true, I'm an issue. If you don't wanna win, how can I assist you? Make a referee when I'm put a whistle. Everything fit, I'm official. Νούμερο 2. Con, nigga, what you good at? Hemming ass niggas at. Spending that money fast. 20, 50, 100 cash. Νούμερο 1. Why do you call when you're short on cash? Can't sleep through the night. I'm losing my mind. 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